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1: Let's get it, baby. Let's ride right now. I got a lot of stuff on the way. Got some Alex Warren, some Bayless, some SZA, Tate McRae, Nelly. And we're getting started right now. Yes, this one is called Gold.

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1: 9 o'clock in the city with Erica America. Let's get into your number one on this Saturday night. I love this. It's Olivia Rodrigo, Drop Dead, and we're 2 hours commercial free. Let me know how you are doing. It is fully summer vibe right now. It's like 80 degrees, warm summer nights. Love it.

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It's Erica America. 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I love it.

Z100, it's Erica. So speaking of Taylor, I was chatting with Josh Martinez earlier. You know, so the rumor is that she's going to be getting married at Madison Square Garden, which at first I was like, I saw more Rhode Island in my vision. But you know what? It's actually a good idea for all her friends' safe.

Z100, New York's number one hit music station. Okay, let's talk about the Z100 secret sound for Harry Styles tickets, y'all. This is unbelievable, okay? So every weekday, we have 8 chances, because you know how we do. We really hook you up. We go for it, okay? 8 chances to score sold-out Harry Styles tickets. You guess the sound, and you are seeing Harry. But not only that, everyone who plays, whether you win or not, automatically enter to win a trip to see Harry Styles in Mexico this August. And just remember, y'all, all 30 dates to Harry's Together residency at MSG sold out. So you know what we do. We are always hooking you up. Your next chance Monday at 8:10 a.m. with Elvis. Set your little iPhone alarm right now. Let's do it.

Okay, going out to Melanie in Merrick. She really wanted to hear the new Gracie Abrams. I'm really liking this one. Let me know what you think, y'all. Hit the Wall. It's new music on Z100.

Z100 between Dua Lipa, who got married last week in a gorgeous London, just low-key wedding. But of course, she's going to Sicily. Who else this month is getting married? Miss Taylor.

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0: York City right now.
1: Oh, yes, yes, yes. Erica America here. 10 o'clock in the city with brand new Ariana Grande. I am so excited. Her new album, Petal, is dropping July 31st. It's going to be so good. This is Hate That I Made.

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She's going to be at our iHeartRadio Music Festival 2026. And I said it like months ago. Zara Larsson is going to be Summer 2026. Coded, okay? Along with Stateside. So good. Here's Midnight Sun.

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Now, speaking of our iHeartRadio Music Festival, which is starring, like I just said, Zara Larsson, it's also starring these guys. Of course, none other than BTS. 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So make sure you keep listening. Swim.

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It's Erica America. So let's discuss Z100 secret sound for Harry Styles. Okay, 8 chances every weekday to score sold out Harry Styles tickets. Okay, and you guess the sound. Even if you don't win, it's all good. 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
1: All right, we got new music from Teddy Swims. This is Mr. Know-It-All, which I'm really feeling. And you know what I'm also really feeling? Not only is Taylor Swift going to be married soon, Dua Lipa had the most gorgeous wedding, and I'm going to tell you a little bit more right after this. Some music.

Z100, New York's number one hit music station. So it is a celebrity wedding summer, y'all. Well, importantly, Dua Lipa and Taylor Swift. That's all that matters, right? So Dua Lipa, she wore this chic white dress suit, and it was at a London courthouse, which is really cool. I think everyone is going to be emulating because, you know, everything is about the huge wedding, you know, over the top. And don't get me wrong, she's still having a three-day party in Sicily with her friends and family, which is going to be absolutely gorgeous. I love her. Her stylist, Lorenzo Poco, always has just perfection. So, yes, the combination.

Z100, York's number one music station. It is Erica America. Okay, so let's talk about this weekend. You know, we always hook you up with the best shows, and this weekend it's all about Madison Beer. It's her Lock It Tour, which is going to be at MSG July 13th. Your next chance is tomorrow at 11 a.m. And I am just so excited because I actually remember meeting her backstage at Z100 Jingle Ball. I don't know, in like the 2010s. She was so pretty. I remember she had beautiful eyelashes. She was wearing sneakers, very dressed down. And she was, you know, bigger and bigger.

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2: I love the feel of this so much. It's Sabrina Carpenter. And I think it's perfect because, of course, at Coachella, she brought out second weekend Madonna. That Like a Prayer is still on my mind. And this reminds me of Madonna vibes as well. This is House Tour. It's Z100 New Music. Erica here.

Ooh, classic Lord. Do I remember when that came out? Reminds me of my program director at the time in Z100, Sharon Daster. Ooh, we played that video in a meeting. Love that. Now, speaking of classic Z100, okay, this is before I was here, even though I've been here 16 years. The year 2000, it was the first single off of Britney's second album, Oops, I Did It Again.

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1: Yes, it's 11 o'clock in the city with Erica America. This is my favorite new song right now on Z100. Tame Impala, Jenny. Just listen to this beat. Ooh, love it. So hot. Perfect for June. Hope you guys are doing well. And it's our number one most requested this hour. Let's get to it. And we are still Z100, 2 hours commercial free. Let's go.

100, New York's number one hit music station. So it's all about seeing Madison Beer this weekend. She's going to be at the Garden July 13th. Beautiful point of the summer. Love it. It is going to be the Locator. And we got your next chance to win tomorrow.

Y'all, I told you it was going to be, as Zara Larsson quoted, summer 2026 between this smash. And of course, she's with Pink Panthers on stateside. Oh, I just love it. It's a Zara summer. Let's get into it.

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1: It's so good to have Niall Horan back on the radio. His album just dropped, Dinner Party. It's so good, and I love the first single, which I'm playing right now, of course. This is Tastes So Good. We miss you, Niall. I don't think I've seen you since Jingle Ball 2019.

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Okay, well, I'll tell you where you can get tickets to sold out Harry Styles. 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It's Z100 Secret Sound for Harry Styles. 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

Z100, New York's number one hit music station. So it's going to be our 250th birthday. That's America on July 4th. And we're giving away $250,000. 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

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Such a good time hanging out with you tonight. I'm Erica out. You can always hit me up on the gram at the Erica America. I love it chatting with you. Have a wonderful night. Phil Cross is up next.

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1: 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We're looking at all of them. Number one in the city right now, the latest from Olivia Rodrigo with this one right here called Drop Dead on Z100.

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We here at Z100, we just might have tickets for you to see Madison Beer all weekend long. Well, actually, it's not a just. We actually got them. It's going to be a good one at the Garden. She's going to be rocking out. We're going to get you there. Keep it locked right here. Another shot to win coming up. You can double down your bet. You do that where? Z100.com right now. Going to get you Sombra back to friends on Z100.

Z100, New York's number one hit music station. Hanging out Phil Cross all weekend long. Got your tickets to see Madison Beer. She's going to be awesome. Going to be at the Garden. And yes, we're going to get you hooked up. Going to get you there. Another shot coming up in a few. Taylor now with Fade of Ophelia.

Z100, New York number one, hit music station. You got Phil Cross, and what we got for you all weekend long? Tickets. Tons of tickets for you. Gonna get you hooked up. If you want to go, keep it locked right here. And if you'll be there watching Madison Beer. Another shot to win coming soon.

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1: 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It's their latest. It's called Need Your Love. So good to hear them back doing the thing. You're checking it now on Z100.

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1: 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We're looking at all of them. Number one in the city right now, the latest from Teddy Swims. So this one right here, it's called Mr. Know-It-All, Z100.

Z100 New York's number one hit music station. You're hanging out with Phil Cross all weekend long. I'm going to get you there. Madison Beer tickets, we got them for you. You're going to be at the Garden, and you're going to be there. Another shot to win coming up in a few, but right now, Harry Styles with American Girls.

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0: 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I just got older, and I've been told that men in my family age like fine wine and that the gray only adds charm.
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Good morning, 11 o'clock in New York City with Shelley Rome. We've got sold out Madison Beer tickets. She is coming to the Garden. You want in? I'm going to hook you up at around 11:25.

The Z100 Secret Sound is back for Harry Styles tickets. We are blowing him out. He's coming to the Garden. He's got 30 shows. You guess the Z100 Secret Sound correctly, you get the Harry Styles tickets. Even if you guess incorrectly, you're still going to qualify to see Harry in Mexico City. 8:10 tomorrow morning, your next chance to win right here on Z100.

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0: Maya, you want to see Madison Beer at the Garden?
1: Yes! Yeah. Yeah. Yeah.
0: You are caller 100! Yeah. Yeah. Oh my God, who's with you, Maya? God.
1: My mom.
0: Hi, Mom. Maya's a winner.
1: Hi, how are you? Yay! Okay,
0: this is amazing. So the show is sold out. You got tickets. You're so VIP. You also now have a free t-shirt from our Z t-shirt shop featuring a really cool, iconic Z100 design. And you can check them out at z100.threadless.com.
1: Thank you so much.
0: Of course. Thank you for hanging out with us. We love you.
1: Thank you.
0: We also want to thank New York Blood Centers for helping us hook you up all weekend long. And I hope we just made it a good one.
2: Yes.
1: Thank you.

It feels so good to be a New Yorker right now. This is Z100 with Shelley Rome. The Knicks are coming back to the Garden up 2-0 against the Spurs. We're taking it. We are going to have a championship on Wednesday. I'm standing behind that.

Ariana Grande kicked off her Eternal Sunshine tour, and she got so emotional thanking the fans for being there. It was so sweet. Here's Hate That I Made You Love Me on Z100.

0: York City right now.
1: My name is Shelley Rome. Here goes Tame Impala and Jenny. I love this. It's the Dracula remix on commercial-free Z100.

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1: 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Gracie Abrams has given us a new album at the end of July. I'm so excited. Here's Hit the Wall playing on C100. 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

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You know, he's got 30 all sold out. 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

Pink Panther, Zara Larsson on Z100. Zara is going to be performing at our Hit Radio Music Festival in Vegas this year, September 18th and 19th. Capital One cardholder presale starts this Wednesday. So get yourself ready.

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1: Olivia Rodrigo has given us her new album on Friday. You seem pretty sad for a girl so in love. That title has me so excited. Here's Drop Dead on Commercial Free Z100. It's new Olivia.

0: LA.
1: Oh, man. I don't want to spread rumors or anything, but there are reports that allegedly, potentially, Travis and Taylor are getting married at the Garden. Obviously, no confirmation, but oh, my God. That would be insane. This is the 100 with Shelly Rome. Madison Beer is going to be at the Garden. We've got tickets for you all weekend long. Next chance to win coming up. 120 on Z100.

It's Z100 with Shelley Rome. If you're very rich and you're going to the Knicks game on Monday night, they put out a statement saying no bags, bring as little as possible. There's going to be a really intensive pre-screening, and they want you to get there at least 2 hours before game time.

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1: My name is Shelly Rome. Here's Sienna Spyro. She's given us her new album in July. It's called Visitor. The song is so good. Listen to her vocals. Here's Die on This Hill on Commercial Free Z100.

This is Z100 with Shelly Rome. Madison Beer coming to the Garden in July. Tickets are sold out. Can't get in unless you keep it here. And you're calling 100 at 120. I've got another free pair of tickets for you.

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0: All weekend long on Z100, we are hooking you up with Madison Beer. Tickets to see her at the Garden show is sold out. Hi, Raina.
1: We're trying to win those tickets.
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1: Oh, man.
0: No, you got this. I have faith in you. Just keep listening. And as soon as I tell you to be called 100, call.
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2: 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Also, Madison Beer tickets to win coming up next.

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0: of a Madison beer fan are you, would you say?
1: A pretty big one.
0: A pretty big one. So you're going to be excited to see her at the Garden in July, right?
1: Oh, my God, yes.
0: Good, because you got a pair of tickets.
1: We've been trying for 2 days.
0: Wow, July 13th. Just make sure you're available, okay?
1: Yes.
0: Okay, perfect. Wait, who's going with you?
1: We're not sure.
0: Okay. This is Mom, are you going to have to figure this situation out?
1: It's either Mom or Aunt.
0: Love it. Okay, awesome. Well, listen, you also, on top of the tickets, have a free t-shirt from our Z t-shirt shop, which features a really iconic Z100 design. You can check them out at z100.threadless.com. They're so cute.
1: Nice, that's awesome.
0: Yay. 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

Zara Larsson is going to be at our iHeartRadio Music Festival this year in September. Capital One Cardholder Presale kicks off this Wednesday. Alex Warren is on now. Here's Fever Dream. How did

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23: 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Heroes like FDNY firefighter Robert E. Welsh III. 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It's the letter T, the number 2, the letter T.org. 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
1: 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We are hooking you up because we love you and we want you to be there. 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
18: They say everything happens for a reason, but I suspect everything happens for a reason. Like this commercial break. Did you need 15 seconds away from music? Or 15 seconds to eat a Reese's? Perhaps it's true. 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
1: We have sold out Harry Styles tickets, blowing them out with the Z100 Secret Sound. It's Shelley Rome. And you guessed the sound correctly, you get a pair of Harry tickets to see him at the Garden. Even if you guess incorrectly, you still qualify to see Harry in Mexico City. 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

If you're going to the game tomorrow at the Garden, game three, Knicks or Spurs, I know everyone's saying this, but it's literally going to be electric. It's going to be a once-in-a-lifetime experience if you're going. They want you there two hours before, tip-off? Is that what it's called? And also, don't bring a bag. They're not going to let you in, okay? Whew! A lot of stuff happening at the Garden, including Madison Beer. She's going to be performing July 13th. We have your tickets coming up once again at 320 on Z100. Have a nice day.

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1: Sammy Joe clocking in just after 3 o'clock with your most requested song, Tame Impala, with Jenny, who's about to take the stage at Gov Ball in Queens later today. 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

Tomorrow night, the Knicks playing their first home game of the finals. It is going to be pure madness in the city. As exciting as it all sounds to be in the city and feeling that energy, I will most likely be posted up at home watching the game from the crib. It's Z100. I could be-

Madison Beer. She's doing a sold-out show at the Garden July 13th. You want to be in the building. The only way to get your tickets is by listening to Z100. I'm going to have your tickets right after Somber.

0: sister. How long have you been a Madison Beer fan?
1: Well, my daughter is. I'm actually calling because she's a big fan, and I was like, you know what? I'm going for it.
0: Absolutely. Has she ever seen her in concert before?
1: No.
0: Oh, well, I guess there's a first time for everything because she's going July 13th. Oh. Your caller 100.
1: Get out! Oh, my God. I'm freaking out. I mean, dying right now.
0: Oh, congratulations. Dying. You were like mom of the year right now.
1: I'm totally mom of the year. She can't be mean to me. I love it.
0: That's right. She's not allowed to yell at you for at least another week.
1: Oh, my God. This is amazing. I'm dying. Absolutely dying. Thank you.
0: I'm just obsessed with your energy right now. You are so welcome. You also scored yourself a t-shirt from our Z t-shirt shop. If you want yours, you can shop them now for the summer at z100.threadless.com. I will have another chance for you to win Madison Beer tickets coming up at 5:20 today on Z100.

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Benson Boone, BTS, and more also going to be there. 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

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And now he's sold out the Garden. 30 dates this tour for his residency. You want to be in the Garden. And Harry Styles performs. 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
1: It's Sammy Jo hanging with you, and it is all over my For You page. Ariana Grande just kicked off her tour yesterday. She was quite literally levitating on that stage. She looks incredible. It's Ariana Grande, Hate That I Made You Love Me, most requested on Z100.

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1: Ooh, we are going to be well fed by the pop girlies this summer. Gracie Abrams dropping her new album, Daughter from Hell, July 17th. This song will be on it, Hit the Wall.

It's Sammy Joe. Madison Square Garden is the place to be this summer, apparently. The Knicks playing game 3 of the finals tomorrow there. Let's go, Knicks. And on July 13th, Madison Beer is doing a sold-out show at the Garden. 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
2: 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Niall Horan just dropped his new album, Dinner Party, on Friday. 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

she celebrated her wedding in Italy this weekend, and as a fellow 2026 bride, I've been taking notes. 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
1: Olivia Rodrigo revealed her first ever feature on her upcoming album, You Seem Pretty Sad for a Girl So in Love, is going to be with none other than The Cure's Robert Smith, Iconic. This song will be on that album too. It's Drop Dead on Z100.

Pretty much every tabloid is reporting Taylor Swift is getting married at Madison Square Garden. Here's the thing. Taylor Swift does not seem like a get married at an arena I performed at a million times kind of girl. I don't know. I think she planted that info to the press. She's trying to throw us off her scent. It's Sammy Joe on Z100.

Just after 5 o'clock in the city, it's Sammy Joe. Okay, Sabrina Carpenter and Olivia Rodrigo collab when? Olivia said she's open to it. Balls in your court, Sabrina. House tour is your most requested on

Oof, New Yorkers gonna have a tough decision July 13th. Ariana Grande playing Barclays, Madison Beer playing Madison Square Garden the same night. I'll help make the decision a little easier. I have your Madison Beer tickets coming up at 5:20 on Z.

Taylor Swift just dropped this as part of the Toy Story 5 soundtrack. It's called I Knew It, I Knew You on Z100.

Ooh, I love that song. Woo! These phone lines are lighting up already for these Madison Beer tickets. She's hitting the Garden July 13th, and I've got your tickets right now for Caller 100. 1-800-242-0100. You'll also score a t-shirt from our Z t-shirt shop to rock this summer. Again, you want into Madison Beer. 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Good luck.

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1: You are caller 100. You're going to see Madison Beer.
0: Oh, my goodness. Way. Thank you.
1: You're welcome. Are you excited for the show?
0: Absolutely. That's amazing.
1: Who are you taking with you?
0: My son.
1: Nice. That's going to be a fun night out for you guys. July 13th, Madison Square Garden. What station just hooked you up?
0: Absolutely. Z100. 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
1: I know that's right. Kim, you also scored yourself a t-shirt from our Z t-shirt shop. 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
1: Teddy Swim says he's running out of room on his body for tattoos dedicated to his future kids. You're going to start putting tattoos on top of tattoos at this point. What do you think has more? Teddy Swim.

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1: It's Sammy Joe looking for the most requested song in the city. Could it be Tame Impala and Jenny, who, by the way, is about to take the stage at Gov Ball tonight with Dracula?
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1: You know, Olivia Rodrigo's got her new album, You Seem Pretty Sad, for a girl so in love on the way this Friday. Maybe it's Drop Dead. It's Sabrina Carpenter's world, and we're all just living in it. It's House Tour, the most requested song of the day.

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1: Just after 6 o'clock, it's Sammy Joe hanging with you. Who Wanna Rock with Jenny? Our K-pop girlie about to hit the stage at Gov Ball later tonight. Here she is with Tame Impala, your most requested song. It's Dracula on Z100.

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You think you know it? 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

Festival. BTS, Benson Boone, Zara Larsson, and more. 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

So much happening at Madison Square Garden this summer. I mean, the Knicks play tomorrow night, game 3 of the NBA Finals. Let's go Knicks. Knicks in 4. Taylor Swift might be getting married there, too. I don't know how much I believe that. It's Elizabeth Taylor right now on Z100.

She just got to join Sam Smith up on stage in San Francisco. Absolutely iconic. I wonder if she'll bring out anybody when she performs at Forest Hill Stadium this September. This is Sienna Spiro, Die on This Hill on Z100.

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1: The K-pop girlies stay looking for this Tame Impala and Jenny Dracula. Of course, we're so excited for Olivia Rodrigo's new album. You seem pretty sad for a girl so in love. Olivia Rodrigo, Drop Dead. She's also got an album out this summer. Gracie Abrams, Hit the Wall.

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1: Niall Horan's new album, Dinner Party, is a love letter to his longtime girlfriend, Amelia Woolley, who he hopes to spend the rest of his life with. I should have said trigger warning for all the Niall girlies. Sorry. It's Niall Horan. His new one, Tastes So Good, on Z100.

October. You want to see him in concert? You get your train ticket. We will get you hooked up with these tickets to see him in concert. As long as you can guess the Z100 secret sound. You got this. 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
1: Gracie Abrams getting ready to drop her new album, Daughter from Hell, next month. She says it's her favorite music she's ever made. Like, ever. Gracie Abrams, right now, with Hit the Wall. This song will be on that album, by the way.